They're only to hide my guilt and shame. I forgive you, now I ask the same of you. While we were apart, I was human too.

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0: Hey Ming, hey. 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
1: Yeah, but they're bringing pizza and they're also gonna have a
2: Doctor. Well, dude, guys, the leader's in here.
3: Hey guys!
1: Hey,
2: hey,
3: so,
1: did you bring the

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And if your man gives you trouble just to move out on the double, and you don't let it trouble your brain, cause away goes trouble down the drain. 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
1: 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What would you little maniacs like to do first?
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0: 43 años. 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
1: 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Vietnam seemed like just another foreign war, but it wasn't. It was different in many ways, and so were those who did the fighting. In World War II, the average age of the combat soldier was 26. In Vietnam, he was 19. In Vietnam, he was 19.